should I be afraid of dying? There's no reason for it. You better go see.

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1: This thing right here is letting all the ladies know what guys talk about. You know, the finer things.

0: One ticket, please. Lord have mercy, everybody's here. Hey, what's going on, man?
1: Yeah.
0: She's at home.